Still in Miami. Most of these girls are too messy. I gotta do some reflecting. I gotta find me one out here that's good at taking direction. I am convinced that my calls are being recorded, so hit my assistant to get me the message and make the connection like brr. I'm on that wave tonight, I hope you're not the crazy type, yeah. I'm in your state tonight, I might just break the bank tonight, yeah. P&D with the Ray Tay, you know J. Ray. Got girls here going way, way, way, way, way, way

0: the written and it has been told.
1: I'm saying, you're doing it right now, getting away with it, but you know what I'm saying? It's gonna get you. Where all the people's at? Where all them big time drug dealers?

0: Yo, what's up? What's up? Yo, 50 of my mans right now. Yo, put your money back in my mans.
1: I'll let you talk and say what you want.
0: I got 50 of my mans right now.
1: I got 50 of my mans.
0: I got it in my mans hands right now.
1: I got 50 of my mans.
0: Shut the dice up, baby. Run that, son. Get that money. Go.

0: So come when on. You see me, think.
1: Hey, it was with this hand that Cain iced his brother. Love. These five fingers, they go straight.
0: Yo, when you see me, think.
1: Story of life.

0: with you. But every time I go and chill with you, I be feeling you.
1: Yeah, you tweaking that shit.
0: Yeah, I see you, you been eyeing me. You been spying me.
1: I ain't believing
0: you. Why you lie to me? All the ones that's cutting pies with me, it's cutting ties with me.
1: Yeah, I'm leaving you.
0: It's fucking sickening.

Tobacco Pyramid alongside Lantaloupe, though. Kingston, Jamaica to France connection. Rastafari selection.

some in-house issues here. Hey, pastor, you know it's hard for me when you quote Puritans. Oh, the precious Puritans. Have you not noticed our facial expressions? One of bewilderment and heartbreak, like not you too, pastor. You know they were chaplains on slave ships, right? Would you quote Columbus to Cherokees? Would you quote Cortez to Aztecs, even if their theology was good? It just sings of blind privilege, wouldn't you agree? Yo,

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Isn't that what Paul taught? According to your precious Puritans. Oh, you get it, but you don't get it. Oh, then we can go back to an America that once were founded on Christian values. They don't build preachers like they used to. Oh, the richness of their revelation. It must be nice to not have to consider race. It must be nice to have time to contemplate the stars. Pastor, your colorless rhetoric is a cop-out. You see my skin, and I see yours. And they are beautiful, fearfully and wonderfully, divinely designed uniqueness. Shouldn't we celebrate that rather than act like it ain't there? I get it. Your Puritans got it.

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You are addict, television addict. The first thing you do when you arrive at home is to turn on the television. You channel up